work, others won't. 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

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I don't know my way around Toronto, etc. So it's almost by default, you know. I'm scared 24 hours a day, but not necessarily in New York. I actually feel pretty comfortable in New York. I get scared like in Sweden. 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

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I'm too advanced for beginners. 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
1: FM. 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
1: Yo, we got any more of that brandy?
2: Okay, yo, we got some.
1: Yeah, let me get some of that. Yeah. Yeah. I'm feeling saucy on this one right here, y'all.
2: Extra saucy.
1: Yeah, Gemini. About to get saucy for the people. You know how I do. Brooklyn's firstborn son.

You the type to link and build at a urinal. Your granny died, you taking fit pics at the funeral. You pushing 30, sending bad bitches your genitals. Grown men calling Rocky they spirit animal. If you don't make it to Paris,

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And I'm much more stronger now.

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You a brand new conditioner. 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

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We on a world tour with Muhammad and my man. Y'all win each and every place, true. The mic in their hand. Houston, Delaware, DC, Dallas. We on a world tour. FM.

known by locals. 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

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I have a mask and what you put in the sauce, so I didn't add no drugs. 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
1: 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It's the DJs, the hype man. 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
0: DJs. 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

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Oh, but maybe things can change. 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

our way to be best to face all that comes in grace. It's so hard to explain.